You know, you hear a lot of people complaining about what they don't have. Wow, you actually got people out here that's been laid off having some real hard times. They losing their houses. They trying to figure out where they gonna sleep, where they gonna get their next meal. I mean, you name it, it's going on. When you get to looking at people that really have stuff versus the ones that's really struggling and trying to hold on to what they have. And I'm just reflecting on growing up. Seemed like the less that we had, we was at our best. This is real what I'm talking about, and this is a wake-up call. We shared more when we had less.

And I'm just reflecting on growing up. 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This is real what I'm talking about, and this is a wake-up call. We shared more when we had less.

0: squealing. 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I'm ready. I can dig scrapping.
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0: Hey, girl, we got a party to go to tonight. But all right, I've been saving up all day just for this. I am ready, and I am out the door.
1: Out the door.

0: hand.
1: Yeah.
0: Stomp your feet.
1: Yeah.
0: Get on the line.
1: Yeah.
0: Swing on the vine.
1: Yeah.
0: Get in the bracket.
1: Yeah.
0: You know I like it. In the jungle. Get in the

All right. 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It had flowers painted on it. And I thought to myself, that's that pretty girl's bike. I'm going to lock my bike to her bike. And it sounds kind of romantic. The problem was we didn't know each other yet, and so it was borderline stalking. And we're still together here about 18 years later, so it's more of a love song than a stalking song. Hope you enjoy.

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Do you guys know who I'm talking to? Those of you who go out and stay out all night and have the luxury to be home, you get me. But let me tell you something, the sisters are not going for that no more. Cause we realize two things, that you aren't doing anything for us. We gotta use what we got to get what we want.

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We're singing a song to the sun as it goes.

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Or when the vultures fight, or when the vultures fight.

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And I thought to myself, that's that pretty girl's bike. 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And it sounds kind of romantic. The problem was we didn't know each other yet, and so it was borderline stalking. And we're still together here about 18 years later, so it's more of a love song than a stalking song. Hope you enjoy.

They say it was another ship that brought us here, that we were seeded by panspermia. And now from the windows of the last ship to go, we look out onto the barren fields, to the burnt roots of trees and black rivers, in this chemical rainforest, in this chemical rainforest. Space will be my home. Space will be my home. As we travel the space waves, we leave no data trace. We hibernate through cryogenic sleep, emerging into another world, in another time and space. And as we do, we promise not to make the same mistakes again.

great pyramids and the great plains. Show me a map of these constellations, of Sirius moons and the stars aligning. Show me the fertile springs. Let me build my house on stilts of chrome, overlooking the valley of gold. Show me this place that they call Earth, and let me land this ship. Space will be my home. Space will be my home.

not knowing that we are dead. And we come from a future when we have learned to warp the fabric of time and space. My lunar love, take my hand. Soon we will forget where we have come from.